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0: playing video games, yo. When I was in these streets trying to figure things out in my ear, yelling at me, man. Come on, man, don't do me like that, man. Like, I really out there trying.
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